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0: Time to leave the building. Alhoewel, alhoewel. Tot 10 uur alweer. The summer makes you feel good. 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

0: tijd ze heel veel, toen we hem pas opgepikt hadden, heel veel vragen gekregen. Die plaat met Barry White in. 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The First, The Last, My Everything. 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Fortunato. What up everybody, this is DJ Jazz. So you gotta wait for Fortunato.
1: Oh yeah, we feel good tonight.
0: So what we gonna do right here, right now, is go back. Way back. Back in the time, where the music went to the fullest. So I think it's gonna be a real old school party, right? 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

0: 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Imaginary Air Dance.
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0: En hier is Magic System, Magic in the

0: heel veel, toen we hem pas opgepikt hadden, heel veel vragen gekregen. 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The First, The Last, My Everything. 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What up everybody, this is DJ Jazz. 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
0: 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Where the music went to the fullest. So I think it's gonna be a real old school party, right? 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You're the first, my last.

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I can turn a mad hoe into a fan. 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Click, click, click, click, everywhere I go.